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1: Heading into that 10 o'clock hour on a Memorial weekend. Flip Casper sitting in with you till midnight. Just a couple more hours here on Flip Through the 70s. Let's get right to it with Fog Hat.

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0: 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We're glad to have you with us. Roger that. At KCLY.

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Good evening. Welcome to KCLY's Classic Country. I'm Rocky Downing here on this Sunday evening, Memorial Day weekend. And we will celebrate Memorial Day a little with you. And we do thank all of those who gave all for our country. And we back you guys and gals every day, but especially this weekend, of course. I'm going to start one off with